0: save you from yourself. When you wanna take a bite, please, oh baby, please, you beg, you want, you say, you got to get some. Caught up in the charm that I laid on, thinking now there's nowhere to run. Just another fish to bit the worm on a hook of my line. Yeah, I keep many females longing for a chance to win my heart with SEX and plenty.
1: Ihr wollt uns in der Hand haben? Kein Problem. Dafür gibt's unsere App. Die neuesten Infos aus eurer Stadt, das aktuelle Dortmund-Wetter, Podcasts, der BVB und natürlich der beste Mix. Rund um die Uhr. Radio 91.